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Die besten Hits aller Zeiten. 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Would you rescue me? Would you rescue me? 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

0: 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Would you rescue me?
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Hier ist Antenne Pirmasens. You self-destructed little girl, pick yourself up, don't blame the world. So you screwed up, you're

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1: 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I hate you, I hate you, I hate you, but I was just kidding myself. Our every moment.